I last played that track in January, so I thought I'd better get it out of the toy box and play it again. Why not? Cold Irons Bound from No Place I Can't Find You, Temper Down, Bob Seger, Holly Weird Nights from Stranger in Town. This is Radio Caroline. I'm Gary, your host, and something now from the Kings of Leon.

Now, you knew during my watch you were going to get something from that lot, didn't you? The Kings of Leon and Sex on Fire. Yeah, hello to Michelle, who says she's just found Radio Caroline after all these years and loving the music selection. Thank you, Michelle. Appreciate that. Hello to Dan, who says, hi, Gary. Listen to you every week. Enjoy the programme. I heard you last time I listened, you were talking about movie night in your house on a Sunday. Well, that's true. That is true. I have movie night on a Sunday at 10 o'clock. I sit down, turn the lights off, usually crack open a bottle of something and watch a classic movie. I do try to watch new films sometimes, but the last couple of new films I've watched, I've sat there at the end and thought to myself, I've just wasted about 2 hours of my life. But I try and watch one of my favourite films, and this week I've got penciled in The Rock. Do you remember that? Based in San Francisco, stars Nicolas Cage and Sean Connery. And it's about, Ed Harris is in it as well. He plays this kind of rogue soldier who gets together a team of ex-soldiers to, put San Francisco under pressure. They kind of hold them to ransom by taking over Alcatraz Island with this deadly gas and threaten to kill millions in San Francisco unless their demands are met. And Connery plays an ex-SAS man called John Mason, who officially doesn't exist. And for some reason, I can't remember, he's incarcerated by the Americans in the States, and they need his help to get to Alcatraz to help them kind of get into the place and take the weapons away from these ex-soldiers. So it's a really good film, but Connery being Connery, you always get a line in a film with Connery. He's known for his one-liners, and there's one scene where he escapes the feds in San Francisco. So he's in this car and he's driving through the streets up and down the hills, and there's utter mayhem and chaos going on behind him. Cable cars blowing up, cars crashing into one another, and Connery looks into the mirror, all the carnage behind him, and he says, I hope they have insurance.

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0: It's one of those songs that gives you a nice little lift. It does me anyway. The Waterboys and Trumpets, the Average White Band, Work to Do and Cream and White Room. 28 past 12 here in the UK. Planning to go to Nashville toward the end of the year, hopefully if things go well. And one of the things I was thinking about, all the times I've been to the States, I think I only did it once when I first went to America when I was 20. Sat up at the bar in America and struck up a conversation with complete strangers. It was ironic, really, because I was in Los Angeles. I was 20, and I started talking to these people. It turns out they were English, and it was a landlord and his missus from a pub about 2 miles away from where I lived at the time in Essex. I thought, how strange is that? You travel about 6,000 miles to LA, and you end up talking to people from around the corner, but that's the way it works out sometimes. But I've often thought to myself, in this country, we don't sit up at the bar, do we, in pubs? Maybe in some clubs in London, I don't know, but generally in pubs we don't do it. We go up to the bar, unless you've got an app. If you go to the Spoon, you use the app if you're high-tech. But you go up to the bar, you order your drinks, and you sit back down at your table. But we don't sit up at the bar in this country, do we? And like the Americans do, you know, and kind of tell the barman or barwoman our troubles and cry into our beers. We don't do that in this country, so I've said to myself, when I go to Nashville, I'm going to do that. I'm going to get myself a cowboy hat, and I'm going to sit up at the bar one afternoon, and I'm just going to sit there and probably bore people to tears with my problems and just strike up a conversation with a complete stranger. Because you can do that in America. If you do it over here, they think you're a lunatic, don't they? But in America, you can just, you know, talk to anyone and they don't bat an eyelid. So, yeah, I'm going to strike up a conversation with a complete stranger while sitting up at the bar in America. You know, hello, how are you? And, where do you come from, sir?
1: Me, boy. I come from Arkansas. Where do you come from, boy?
0: Oh, Littlehampton.
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6: Now, back to the records.

I'll play that song from your actual Fleetwood Mac and your actual song called Save Me for Eddie, who's been under the weather recently, haven't you, Eddie? You're enjoying the music, as you always do, but you've had a few, shall we say, medical problems. I hope they get sorted out real soon, real soon. That's the thing, when you get older, it happens, doesn't it? The conversation, your social life is in doctors, surgery, waiting rooms or in hospitals, and you start, you know, talking about your ailments to other people, and they share their troubles, you share yours. But I guess that's part of life, really, as they say. But yeah, I hope you feel better real soon, Eddie. Do you remember last week, I played something called the Rockefeller Skank from Fatboy Slim, and I had a few positive emails, said yeah, Fatboy Slim's quite good, so I thought I'd play another one. And this is Fatboy Slim teaming up with somebody called Bootsy Collins. And Bootsy Collins worked with James Brown in the early 70s. That's how he kind of rose to prominence. He's an American bass guitarist and singer-songwriter from Cincinnati, Ohio. And anyway, he teams up with Fatboy Slim for a track from Fatboy's 2000 album called Halfway Between the Gutter and the Stars. I love that album title, Halfway Between the Gutter and the Stars. It sounds like the end of a day at Wetherspoons, doesn't it, really? But anyway, this track's called Weapon of Choice, and it's kind of interesting and different. But check this out, Fatboy Slim and Bootsy Collins and Weapon of Choice.

Don't say I don't make things interesting, because that was very interesting, don't you think? Fatboy Slim featuring Bootsy Collins and a track called Weapon of Choice from an album called Halfway Between the Gutter and the Stars. Fatboy Slim and Bootsy Collins. I'm Gary, and something now, well, something completely different from Joan Osborne, Right Hand Man.

It's those cheeky Gallagher brothers from Don't Believe the Truth and Turn Up the Sun. Joan Osborne, right-hand man from Relish. And, Radio Caroline with your host, Gary. Good afternoon and happy birthday, I should say, to David Craigie, who's enjoying the show. Taking it easy, as David says, it's my 66th birthday today. Have a groovy day, David, and thank you for hanging with the show on your special day. David adds, we'll be on the road between Ipswich and Felixstowe on Sunday on the Ipswich-Felixstowe run with the Caroline boards on, so anyone who sees us, give us a wave. Give us a wave on Sunday on the Ipswich to Felixstowe run. I guess when you say you'd have the Caroline boards on, there'll be some sort of, you'll be advertising Caroline on the side of your vehicle. I guess that's what you mean. But anyway, thanks for doing that. Appreciate it. And as I say, have a great birthday.

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1: Don't know about you, but I'm up for something from Tom Petty and the Heartbreakers. It's just gone 1 o'clock. Gary.

hanging out at Caroline's place on this Wednesday afternoon. Well, it's Wednesday afternoon here in the UK. Could be slightly different where you are. But yeah, hanging at Caroline's place with Tom and David. Tom Petty into some David Bowie. Right, let's do something now from Long Island band The Good Rats. And they've had a little bit of fame internationally, but they're mostly known on their native Long Island. And The Good Rats, I suppose you could describe their music as having elements of rock with blues and pop. So I thought I'd throw this one in. This is from their 78 album From Rats to Riches, The Good Rats, and Taking It to Detroit.

It's the Good Rats, from an album called From Rats to Riches, and taking it to Detroit. Got some Robert Plant on the way next here on Radio Caroline. Let me just quickly mention the website, radiocaroline.co.uk. We've got news on our solar panels, which have been refurbished at our Alford Ness 648 transmitter site. You can read about that on the website, radiocaroline.co.uk. Info on crowdfunder draws. We've got that detailed model of the Ross Revenge still up for grabs. You've still got time to enter the draw. You've got until Sunday, the 10th of May, to get in for this. And it really is a stunning detailed model of the Ross. And as you probably know, all the money raised in the crowdfunder draws go towards the Ross dry dock appeal. We're hoping to get the ship into dry dock by the autumn. So fingers and other bits crossed, really. And as I mentioned earlier, just giving you a bit of a heads up about this, from Monday, yeah, we're going to give you the chances to see Motown Legends, the Four Tops and the Temptations. They're touring the UK, so we'll give you details about that on Monday. And from Friday, we'll have a new crowdfunder draw as well, chance to win a transistor radio with Caroline on the dial. And that will appear on the website. So all Caroline-related stuff ends up on the website, radiocaroline.co.uk. Go check it out.

Marcus Ice Renner. 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

0: It's a standalone track from Chris Tapp and the Cold Stairs, Spellbound. It was released about 5 months ago. They're on the road this year. You can look up the dates, the Cold Stairs. We had a couple of Bobs in that set, didn't we, really? Robert Plant, as I call him, and last time I saw her, and Robert Palmer, Addicted to Love. Play that set for you, Tim. Thanks for stopping by. Talking movies in your email. I'll give you a brief line later, but thanks for stopping by. I appreciate you hanging with the show. Next, we're going to hang out with the Joker and the Thief and Jimi Hendrix.
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0: Mr. James Marshall Hendricks and All Along the Watchtower. Yeah, his take on the Dylan track, of course. It's Radio Caroline Wednesday, radiocaroline.co.uk. Right, let's get into some Paul Simon from Graceland All Around the World. I love Paul Simon, and he was on with Stephen Colbert the other week, the American chat show host Stephen Colbert. I don't know if you ever caught any of his programs. A great program, like Jimmy Kimmel, all those chat shows are good. But yeah, Paul Simon was on with Stephen Colbert, and he was a great guest, very funny, interesting, and he was talking about, here he is talking with Stephen about the time he was busking in Paris.
1: What we would do is find a storefront that had, you know, an entrance, a pretty big entranceway, not the door right on the street. And so you'd stand in the front of that, and there'd be a little bit of echo coming from there. And then the trick was you start to play, and a group of people, they line, make a semicircle around you. Then a second group comes. And then a third group comes. And when the third group comes, then your partner, who's a pretty girl, comes with a hat to the first group. They can't get out.
0: Yeah, write that one down.

It's Cake and Never There. We had some Floyd, Young Lust and Paul Simon, All Around the World. Going to check out with something brilliant and rather wonderful from Peter Frampton, from Frampton Comes Alive and The Lines on My Face. Have a good Wednesday.

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3: I mean, Led Zeppelin didn't write tunes that everyone liked. They left that to the Bee Gees.

It is time for B-Side. My name is Steve. Welcome aboard, as we always say, or I always say. 2 hours of nonstop music. Hello to all the listeners around the world. Whatever station you're listening to, reach out, say hello, hello, you're tuned in. They do appreciate that. I know I say that often, but why not? Why not just do it? So this week we're deep in thought on what to do. So many different things. It's beautiful out. We don't want to work. So depending on when you're listening, is it the morning? Is it the afternoon? Is it overnight? It doesn't matter. Music takes care of all of us, gets us in a good mood. So this one, usually you hear A to Z. We're going to go A to Z. Nah, we're going to go Z to A. We're going to do the opposite. We want to make sure that we get some songs in, some bands in the lower half of the alphabet. For all of you, you know, keeping track, like, okay, so which one is that? Is that what? Which one? Doesn't matter. Z to A is how we're going to roll. Let's see how many songs we can get in. We have to start with ZZ Top, don't we? The loudest group I have ever heard loud. Three members. My ears were bleeding for a week. Give me some lovin'. Let's start us off on B-Side. Sit back, enjoy. Turn it up just a tad.

from the Big Generator album. That's Yes. Didn't do so well in Europe, but did well in the States. That was one of those songs that none of the 70s members from Yes had anything to do with that writing. Nope. That song was actually written for Stevie Nicks. It was composed by Trevor Rabin. He was a guitarist and a producer joined earlier in the 80s. I guess some of the pure Yes fans did not like it. And then the new fans, they did. Before that, ZZ Top. Remember the videos with the three pretty ladies and the red 1933 Ford hot rod? Yep. This is all we remember. All the songs sounded the same, but we did not care. We did not. It's B-side. We're going Z to A. My name is Steve. Hope you're doing all right. Hope you got some earbuds in. A lot of good music up ahead. So the test was for me to go backwards, pick a band, and pick a song. To some degree, the band can be hard. You know, they're just different ways that they were trying to get me. They said, try not to

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I did. I started with ZZ Top with the hits. I didn't want to pick anything that was really old. People go, who's that? Who's that? Maybe some Give Me Some Lovin' or something. Nah, we're not going to do that. So we're going to go to W. That's What's Next. Was Not Was. Remember that? Do you? Some people thought this was a kid's song. It might have been. It was a cool video back in the day. It was in the late 80s. It was. Boom, boom. Boom, boom. Shakalaka. Walk like a dinosaur, B-side.

Only B-side would bring Velvet Underground. Or Velvet, I should say Revolver. Oops. V from Was Not Was right after that. Fall to Pieces, that was from 2004 in Contraband. What a group. They're like a firecracker. They lit, exploded bright lights, and came apart at the seams. Velvet Revolver was essentially all about a group of guys where rock stardom had messed them all up with drug addiction, alcohol, had problems with relationships, you know, the whole thing that goes on with stardom. So Scott Whelan, he was from Stone Temple Pilots, he had Slash in there, Duff, and I don't remember the other guy's name from Guns, but that it'll come back to me. But that was all about it. And what was really sad is Scott Whelan was coming to terms with his heroin addiction. And the song was about that and his second wife and the problems with all of that. There was an instance where he OD'd, died. They pronounced him dead, gave him an adrenaline shot, brought him back. Next morning, he signed himself out, went back on tour. It's like, what? Unfortunately, drug addiction finally took his life. But what a great band. Oh, if they could have survived. A lot of bands, if they could have survived. It is B-Side. My name is Steve. We are going Z to A. Right? And were you guys dancing to Walk Like a Dinosaur? Were you? It's like Walking Like an Egyptian type of song. Some of you remember that. I think it was even in a Chuck E. Cheese. I remember that with a Chuck E. Cheese video or when the Bears came out. That's how sad that is. I mean that jokingly. For all of you that remember that when you were just born or something, that's even sadder. So let's go to U. UFO. Say we'll do a little more 70s band. The song is Lights Out. I like this. It's loud. Keeps you awake. It's B-Side. My name is

There you go. From Toto's first album, I'll Supply the Love. That's from 78. Before that, UFO, Lights Out, also from 78. So you go from hard funk rock music to some metal. Now, obviously, I'll Supply the Love is self-explanatory. Before that, Lights Out in London from UFO. That was, what was it? They were like cracking on the leaders of the prime minister and all. Over in London, they were talking about the unrest that was going on and the smell of anarchy. See, there you go. They talk about heavy metal guys not knowing what to write about. That was good. That was really good stuff. We're going Z to A. My name is Steve Benz. You're tuned in to B-Side. So you just never know what you're going to hear. You have no idea. I don't even know what I'm going to play sometimes. I just look at the 12,000 songs in front of me and I go, that's the one. That's the one. So now we got S. How many bands can you think of that start with the letter S? So I thought maybe something 80s, something you could dance to, you know, give it an 88. You grab your lady and say, okay, I'm going to try to dance just a little bit. But this song's kind of risque. It gets right to the point. It really does. It is Shalimar.

from Out of the Cellar. It's the band Rats. Round and Round. That was written by lead singer Steven Piercy. I met him a couple of times, had him on one of my other shows. That was very cool. He said the song was all about, you know, getting out there and doing their own thing, no matter what. That's what they did. Nothing more than that. Before that, Shalimar. You guys remember that? Shalimar, that was the song, one of the songs from Footloose, the movie Footloose, which just surprises me. It was kind of loosely written about Lori Singer. She was the minister's daughter, and she was getting rebellious with Kevin Bacon over dancing. And that was, you know, that was risque. You can't be having those kind of dances going on. Nope, nope, nope, no more, no more. And we still don't have it, which is even scarier. All right, so now we're at Q. I was going to play some Quiet Riot. I decided we need some Queen that kind of goes with this theme. How about some Body Language from Queen? I like it. It's B-Side. Thanks for tuning in.

from Power Station, Get It On. That was a cover from T-Rex. I do like that one. That was just, when that came out with Robert Palmer up front, ooh, that was loud. Before that, some Queen, some Body Language. Both songs all about sex. Sex, sex, sex, sex, sex. That's what the 80s were all about. 70s, 90s, all of them. Steve here on B-Side. Make sure you reach out to everyone that you know. Tell them to tune in. We are actually aired in every time zone. So somehow, somewhere, you will always be able to find us. We got time a couple more songs. We're going Z to A. We are at letter O. Just go through the alphabet. We're going backwards. People are going, well, wait a second. We did skip X. That one's too hard to do. We could play XTC. There's a couple different bands, but I didn't want to play those. So we just skipped it. Letter O. We're going to go with The Outfield. I do like this song. Voices of Babylon. You guys know it? You should.

0: Rockstar.
1: That is letter N with Nickelback and Rockstar. Great song. Great songs on B-side. We've got hour two in just a minute. You guys don't want to go anywhere. We got one letter left for this hour. Missing Persons. Yeah, an LA band. Ah, my dear heart, right? I'm an Angeleno. Most people think, oh, he's just going to play words or no one walks in LA. Nah, we're going to do something different. Don't go anywhere. On the flip side, just a minute away, it's hour two. We go from letter L to letter A. Missing Persons. Noticeable One. You're tuned to B-side.

You're tuned to B-Side. My name is Steve. We are rolling through Z to A. I know, we're throwing you off, A to Z. Just making people upset. We're going, well, wait a second, who taught you the alphabet? No, we got to make it easier on you. Everybody goes A to Z, so we're going to go Z to A. First hour, we went Z to M. Now we've got L to A. How about that? Hopefully you're taking notes of all these bands. Again, during each song, I have to then pick the next band by letter, and I'm trying not to pick some of their hits. Maybe step to the left or step to the light. See where I go. I did say light because that's where we're at. L. Next one up is Love and Rockets. Oh, I like this. It's a good way to start hour two of B-Side. We are so alive. And so are all of you. You're tuned to B-Side.

0: haunting song from the band Kansas. The album is Point of No Return from 1977. That was a song taken from a Native American poetry book. The line was, "For all we are is dust in the wind." That was written by Carrie Livgren, who did vocals on that and is the lead guitarist. He said, essentially, the song is about the meaning of success and the true value of material things. You can't take them with you. They were making a lot of money at the time, and he just realized, you know what? When we die, we can't take it with us. What's the real value of all these possessions and cars that I have? Very deep before that. Love and Rockets, So Alive. That was written by the guitarist Daniel Ash. He also did the lead vocals on this. It was a song about meeting a mysterious woman when they had an off night. They were not playing one night. And the rush of passion that he got from talking to this person. She had dark hair and he was just transfixed with her. He never did go up to talk to her, but he just couldn't stop thinking about her all night. And so it was about that moment where you meet that person and maybe you talk to them, maybe you don't. It's pretty deep, pretty deep. We are going L to A this hour. It is B-side. Could you make a list? Could you do it? Starting from Z, going to A. I get A to Z. Can you do the opposite? Some can, some can't. But I challenge you to do it. Send me your list. Send it to your favorite station that you're tuned into. They'll find it. They'll get it to me. And we'll go from there. Letter J is next. I do like this. How about some Jamiroquai? I love this video. He just slides around. So smooth like me.
1: Let me tell you. And it's a wonder man can eat at all. When things are big.

from 1982. The album was Shabu Shabu. That's NXS and Don't Change. That was really the first track that I remember that got NXS in the States. They were on a big climb up Australia and New Zealand, but that was the track that got them noticed here in the States. A song written by Michael Hutchence and Andrew Ferris, about kind of a defiant song, saying that don't change this, don't change that, and yet everything changes. No matter what you do, things change. It is inevitable. Before that, Jamiroquai, Virtual Insanity. That song was about technology. It's 1996. And what happened to the human connection, that part of it? And look at us now. It is so much different. We've got our heads in our phones and our devices. We don't talk to anyone anymore. And it started back then. It did. For all of you that don't believe it, oh, it's so true. It is so true. Before, remember AOL, the dial-up and everything like that. And if you don't know what I'm talking about, this is not the show for you. It is Steve Benz. You're tuned to B-Side. We are going up the charts to letter A. And every band that I can think of, and I am writing down a few different bands and songs, and then we're just picking the song that fits. We're at letter H right now. And the band that I couldn't, or at least I thought of immediately, was Honey Drippers. Very different. Robert Plant left Led Zeppelin and came up with this. Good Rockin' at Midnight. Oh, you gotta love this.

from the band Garbage and their self-titled CD. Only Happy When It Rains. That is certainly some sarcasm going on. Because if you listen to the line that Shirley Manson sings, pour your misery down on me, it's just a tongue-in-cheek about enjoying being depressed and the strange sensation that you get and how good you might feel when you're sad. It's, let's face it, they're poking at all the angst songs of the Knights of the Rock bands, okay? And if you want to see a great band live, go see Shirley and the band Garbage, one of the best concerts I have ever seen in my career, and I have seen hundreds and well over 1,000 bands, at least. Before that, Honey Drippers, Good Rockin' at Midnight. Just think who was in the Honey Drippers. First of all, it was named after a piano player called Roosevelt Sykes. He was known as the Honey Dripper. Robert Plant wanted a rhythm and blues band. So who did he put in his band? First of all, Jimmy Page from Led Zeppelin. Okay. Jeff Beck from Yardbirds. Say what? And Nile Rodgers. That is a band. That was a cover song from 1949. Roy Brown. How about that? That was a great song. That's one of those where on the radio you're going, this doesn't fit, but boy, does it fit. Just like this. From Z to A. You're saying, it doesn't fit, Steve. It just doesn't. But yet it does. Hopefully you made your list. I'm making another list. I think I can come up with another list as well. We are at letter F. Wow. Down to F already. What do we play here? There's a lot of bands I could have played here, but we chose this one. It is The Fray, How to Save a Life. Right here on B-Side.

There you go, from Electric Light Orchestra. That is from the New World Record. There you go. Telephone line. Back when we had to call and leave messages, or maybe they didn't answer at all. It's a song about the anxiety and loneliness of waiting for the lover on the other side to pick up the phone. So you're leaving one-sided messages and they never call back. I don't think that happens now. Now you just text them, they reply maybe, or they just ignore you, or whatever it is that they're doing. Before that, Frey, How Do You Save a Life? That was, I think that was kind of a real story. Isaac Slade, who's the lead singer, wrote that. He said it was actually about a real time in his life when he was working for a camp and helping troubled teens. Could you imagine that? With talking to kids and helping them with drug addiction. They're teenagers. They probably got kicked out of their house and they're just trying to help them survive. And he didn't know how to help them. How would you know how to help them at that point in their life, as fragile as they were? It's dark out there. But always put your hand out, help somebody, help somebody up. But doing that, saying thank you, with expecting nothing back in return. It is B-Side. My name is Steve Benz. We are almost at letter A. Almost. We still got some more left. We got four more left. So whatever you're doing, don't go anywhere. What could we do with D? Some people gave me the obvious. Not going to do that. We're going to do something called Lady Rider from Dire Straits.

from the album We Can't Go Wrong. That's Cover Girls. Song about love. I don't know. It sounds more like infatuation to me. Oh my God. Every time we meet, I don't know what to do. I'm so in love with you. Yeah, that's infatuation. And before that, Dire Straits and Lady Rider. Perfect segue to that one. It's when the guys were watching a reporter or writer on a television screen, okay, way back then, and it reminds him of a past lover. So it's very venomous. If you listen to the lyrics, very venomous. He's very angry. All the memories are coming back because she looks like him, her, right? So that doesn't work. Just doesn't work. Makes him angry. Dire Straits. We got two letters left. Next up is Bare Naked Ladies from Canada. The song is Pinch Me. It's about sitting on your front porch or whatever you're doing in life and just letting the world go by and not caring. How is that even possible? And yet, people can and will do that. Letter B, Bare Naked Ladies.

We are at the end of B-Side. My name is Steve Benz. Thank you for tuning in and week out. We got to letter A. This final song is from the band Asia. Only time will tell. It is a bitter message reminding a breakup. Oh, very insincere. He got used. The song is, he got used totally. For the rest of the crew, thank you so much for tuning in. We will see you next time on B-Side.

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welcome along to this week's London Calling. This is West Coast Radio. I'm Richard Dodd. How are you doing this week? Hope you're well. New music from Madonna and Sabrina Carpenter from Confessions 2, which will be out in July. That's called Bring Your Love on the Pussycat Dolls. To get things underway this week, let's hear it for the girls on this week's edition of London Calling. Today's best new songs, showcasing tracks from the UK charts from the last 25 years or so. And of course, we'll have the UK's top 10 most streamed, most downloaded, most purchased songs. We'll do that around about 4:30 this afternoon.

as Charlie Puth, together with Michael McDonald and Kenny Loggins, a couple of great names from the 1980s there. New song is called Love in Exile. And talking of 80s, here's a great 80s band, it's Madness and NW5.

0: Well, Madness have been around since the late 1970s, and that song really could have been from any period in time, but it was from around about 2005. That is called NW5 on this week's edition of London Calling, and we've got the UK's Eurovision entry. It is Eurovision week this week, of course. We've got the UK's Eurovision Song Contest entry for 2026 on the way next.
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Dominic Fike, Baby Doll. 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I'm Richard Todd. We've got the UK's top 10 most streamed, most downloaded, most purchased songs of the last 7 days. We'll do that after Teddy Swims, who's coming up after Paul McCartney.

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4: 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Number 10, it's new from Alex Warren.
5: Turning on the TV, a man dressed in black says the tensions and waters are rising. Happiness is treason, fiction is fact, in the storm's always on the horizon.

is Alex Warren, a new entry into our top 10. It is called Fine Place to Die. More from Alex Warren a little later on in our top 10. But now, look at this. The film is called Michael. It's in the cinemas in the UK. And the music features 5 tracks from the Thriller album, including this one, number 9, Billie Jean.

originally went to number one in the UK charts in 1983. 43 years later, back in the top 10, Michael Jackson, Billie Jean, this week's number 9.

and Somber, No Mover this week's number 8. Number 7 is down for Justin Bieber and Nicki Minaj and Beauty and the Beat. Number 6, it's Lush Life from Zara Larsson. And at number 5, it's also a music from Zara. This is up from last week's number 16, and it's called Midnight Sun.

Zara Larsson, two songs in the top 10. Lush Life, which was an old song from about 10 years ago, which is number 6. And There's Midnight Sun this week at number 5. Number 4, it's Olivia Rodrigo. Number 1 a couple of weeks ago, down at number 2. Now down to at this week's number 4 with Drop Dead.

0: is Olivia Rodrigo. That is Drop Dead. You're listening to West Coast Radio 87.6, 87.9 FM. And we've got the top 10 from, no, the top 3, shall I say, from the UK chart is on the way next.
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Tame Impala with Dracula. Thank you very much for listening. You know what's number one. Sam Fender, Olivia Dean, and Rain Me In still at the top. Soundlab Future Hits with Jim on the way next, right here on West Coast Radio. Have a great afternoon.

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On today's show, we have interviews from St. Arno and Atreyu. That comes alongside a load of new music, and you've already heard Brockhoff with Sunny Day Deadline. And up next is Hannah Lilly. The track is called Not Fair, and it's here on the Sound Labs Future Hits.

0: And that was Lola Autry's with Hello, Goodbye. And it's now time for our first interview of the show. It comes from Atreyu. Had a chat with them about new music with a new record out. And we've got their track, Children of Light, to play straight up after. So, Atreyu, how are you?
1: Doing well, man. How are you?
0: Good. Yeah, not too bad. Thanks so much. So, we've been playing a single of yours called All For You. Tell us a bit about the single, first of all.
1: I mean, this is a song that was sort of early on in the writing process, but when you have the one and you just know that's the one, it was one of those songs that, like, no matter who we played it to, family, friends, the record label, whoever, everyone was always like, oh, that's a good song. Just something felt special about it. I feel like it really kind of encompasses the, like, big rock side of Atreyu, but also has, like, really all the elements of Atreyu that are important in our DNA. So, yeah, it's a fun song. Glad it's finally out.
0: Yeah, no, for sure. And that's coming off your new record, The End Is Not The End, which is coming out 24th of April. What can we expect to hear on the record?
1: A bunch of great songs. No, I feel like it's good. I mean, this record is sort of us sitting down and having the conversation of what are the important parts of our band? What are the reasons we've had success to start with? What are our favorite parts and what are our least favorite parts? And sort of making an album that is only consisting of our favorite parts of the band, you know?
0: Yeah, nice. And the sound that you've made with this record, is it the sound you wanted or is it kind of just how it turned out as you were writing and recording it?
1: It was very intentional. I think that it was exactly what we wanted to do, even sonically, just the way we made the record with our producer, Matt Pauling. Like, we wanted to take a very sort of an opposition to the modern approach and the modern sound of hard rock or metal records, not overproduce everything and not, you know, oversample everything and just kind of keep things as real and for lack of a better term, old school as we could. And it was intentional and it was honestly hard to commit. To stay committed to it because you live in a modern world where you can do all these fun tricks. And it's like, no. Like, restraint was a big common sort of reminder.
0: Yeah. And you've covered, as in Atreyu, you've covered a whole breadth of genres from the pop punk side all the way up to the heavier stuff. What made you go down this route for this record?
1: I just think that we felt that that's what we wanted to do. You know what I mean? It just felt like the right move and it's the music we wanted to make. And beyond that, it was just sort of like letting, you know, feeling guide us, you know, it wasn't super overthought. I think all the elements that we ended up sort of incorporating into this album and sort of like putting back to the forefront of the band were just, like I said, our favorite parts of our DNA. And beyond that, it was just kind of like letting feeling take us there, you know?
0: Yeah, fair enough. And I'm sure you wrote more than what made it onto this record. What happens to those now? Is it a case of trying them again down the line or is it a case of binning them off and starting again?
1: I feel like most of the time they end up getting just binned and it's over. But I will say on this album, it's very, very rare. The song Ego Death was actually a two-time attempt. We had written Ego Death on San Juan Island, and it sort of like just didn't make all the sense that we wanted it to and didn't kind of fit in the landscape of the album. So when we went to write Ego Death again, or what became Ego Death again, it was like we had written this song that was sort of like chaotic and better suited to pair with the concept of Ego Death. So we kind of just took the concept lyrically of the song and adapted it and rewrote it. But that's the only thing that sort of like reintroduced itself, obviously. And also another part of Ego Death ended up becoming the first Ego Death what would have been the intro to the album. So we sort of like took our favorite parts and recycled them.
0: Yeah. Nice. Do you ever look back to the early days and look at stuff that never made it out into the public domain and think, oh, I might use that going forward?
1: Kind of. I mean, I feel like as a musician, especially in this day and age, you have 9,000 voice notes on your phone, 8,250 of which you forgot about. So you definitely take that trip down memory lane every now and again. But, you know, I think more so we have some, like a couple of songs that were released sort of under the radar, you know, or like that are like, oh, that would have been cool if it had a chance to to have it stay in the sun, but you know, there's always opportunities to kind of re-release things and you know, re-record things or whatever you have, what have you.

And I hope you enjoyed the interview there with Atreyu. Now, we are all over social media, so come and find us at The Sound Lab Yes on all the socials. You can also check out the website, thesoundlabuk.co.uk. So while you go and check us out on all the socials and give us some follows, of course, we've got our next track from Sabina Chanturia. The track is called Can't Let You Go, and it's here on The Sound Lab's Future Hits.

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1: Should have known better than to let you go alone. 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

And you've just heard a couple of tracks. The Heron Brothers was up first with The Man Keeps Dying, and that was followed by Victoria and Jordan Milnes. 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The track is called Prove Them Wrong, and it's here on The Sound Lab's Future Hits.

that was Philippa Clements with Fever Dream. Now, we at The Sound Lab not only do this radio show, but we do a couple of others too. 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So while you go and check out all the other stuff that we do at The Sound Lab, we've got a new track from Sean Morell. The track is called Yellow and Blue, and it's here on The Sound Lab's Future Hits.

0: That was Dark Archer with Broken Feeling. And it's now time for our second interview of the show. It comes from St. Arno. They are busy releasing new music, and we've got their new track, Midwest Superstardom, to play straight up after. So, St. Arno, how are you?
1: I'm great. How are you?
0: Good, yeah, not too bad. So, we've been playing a single of yours called Midwest Superstardom. Tell us a bit about the single, first of all.
1: Amazing. Thanks for the spins. Midwest Superstardom is kind of an ode to, are you okay with being a regional musician? You know, it's kind of that point between playing cover songs at your local pub and being Taylor Swift. There's a big gap in the middle, and you kind of go, is this it? Do I get to come play London or play Cardiff every couple years and play my Canadian cities? You know, is this enough?
0: No, yeah, that makes sense. And you touched on touring, but I'll get onto that in a bit, because we need to talk about your new record, which is also called St. Arnold, and it's out now. Tell us a bit about the record for those who've not had a chance to listen to it yet.
1: Sure thing. Well, it's self-titled, and there's no one theme through it. It's really just a collection of songs from the past couple of years of my life that I felt were finally indicative of what I want this project to be. It kind of felt like we've matured enough that I want to go stamp, yes, this is it. This is who we are. And there's lots of upbeat kind of indie rock, folk flavors, and a little bit of white boy soul.
0: Nice. And the sound that you made with the record, is it the sound you wanted, or is it kind of how it turned out as you were writing and recording it?
1: I don't think you ever aim at exactly what you want it to be, but I've learned to kind of let go of that and not go, I'm going to make a country album, I'm going to make a soul album. You kind of just make song by song and you decide later if they fit together. For example, Midwest Superstardom, it's kind of a country song, isn't it?
0: Yeah, no, it is. Yeah, but there is a nice mix on the record too. But speaking of the changes, really, this is, I believe, your first full band record compared to the previous couple that you've released. Tell us a bit about the reason why you did that.
1: Sure thing. It's kind of our first full band album and kind of not. This is the first time where I thought, you know, I've been working with this group of friends for long enough. I really just want to make sure they get the credit too. I do probably bring 80% of the ideas and the lyrics and all that, but it takes a team. It's a team sport to really push it over the finish line. That, and our show is a live band show. Our album is a live band album. I want to reflect that and proclaim it, you know? It's not just me.
0: And do you think going forward it's going to be a more collaborative affair, or do you think it's kind of still going to be your project?
1: I'd still like it to be my project, because I really want it to reflect my thoughts and my brain. But you share a lot of ideas and experiences with the people around you. So wherever my friends and my bandmates can complement with ideas or finished thoughts, it's kind of the best way to put it. It's we're finishing each other's sentences. And as long as you feel you're connected in that way, it can be as collaborative as possible. They could write the whole thing, as long as it still feels like my clothes, our clothes.
0: Yeah, no, that makes sense. No, it does. It makes sense. Yeah. And I'd like to talk a bit about the writing process as well. So for you, how do tracks normally start off?
1: How do they start off? I've got my notes app, and I'll hum something into my phone on the way home from the pub one night, or I'll have a small lyrical idea that won't look like anything. And eventually all these little raindrops do finally form a pool of water, and then you can kind of look at that and go, oh, okay, I can work with this. It's usually a lyrical idea first.
2: Wanna get my baby in the motel room they gave me, but the band is on the edge of mutiny, as it is.

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1: And I hope you enjoyed the interview there with Since Arno, followed by his single, Midwest Superstardom. And that's the end of the first hour of the Sound Lab's Future Hits. But stick around for hour two, where we have interviews from the Grahams and Judith Owen. We also have a live session from Miguel Kurtzman to come your way as well. But to finish off the hour, we have Kelsey Kimberlin for you. The track is called Lady Liberty, and it's here on the Sound Lab's Future Hits.

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0: grass. 75 pellets of mescaline. 5 sheets of high-powered blotter acid. A salt shaker half full of cocaine. A whole galaxy of multicolored uppers, downers, screamers, laughers. Also a quart of tequila, quart of rum, case of beer, pint of raw ether, 2 dozen amyl. Once you get locked into a serious drug collection, not that we needed all that for the trip, the tendency is to push it as far as you can.
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0: Hello, son, and welcome to the Golden Apple Supermarket, where we stock first-class Asian food, including Chinese, Korean, Japanese, Thai, Malaysian, Singapore, Vietnamese, and Filipino. 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
2: There was a whole life in this house. Photo albums from black and white to colour. School reports from 1963 to 85. Souvenirs from 20 family holidays. All gone. In a fire that took away 73 years. In 2 minutes. About the time it takes to test your smoke alarms. If you know an older person, please test their smoke alarms when you test yours. Fire kills. You can prevent it.

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speak in a language that the clergy do not know. 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
1: There was a whole life in this house. Photo albums from black and white to colour. School reports from 1963 to 85. Souvenirs from 20 family holidays. All gone. In a fire that took away 73 years. In 2 minutes. About the time it takes to test your smoke alarms. If you know an older person, please test their smoke alarms when you test yours. Fire kills. You can prevent it.
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1: There was a whole life in this house. Photo albums from black and white to colour. School reports from 1963 to 85. Souvenirs from 20 family holidays. All gone. In a fire that took away 73 years. In 2 minutes. About the time it takes to test your smoke alarms. If you know an older person, please test their smoke alarms when you test yours. Fire kills. You can prevent it.

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We got them hypnotized. 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
4: 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School reports from 1963 to 85. Souvenirs from 20 family holidays. All gone. In a fire that took away 73 years. In 2 minutes. About the time it takes to test your smoke alarms. 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Fire kills. You can prevent it.

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4: 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School reports from 1963 to 85. Souvenirs from 20 family holidays. All gone. In a fire that took away 73 years. In 2 minutes. About the time it takes to test your smoke alarms. 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Fire kills. You can prevent it.

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1: 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It's called Wagwheel.

0: go. Country music. Where are we taking pictures? Up there? Okay. Thank y'all. I'll see y'all in 2 seconds.
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1: It's been a year, Daddy. I really, really miss you. Mommy says you're safe now in a beautiful place called heaven.
2: Oh, thinking about our younger years.
1: We have your favorite dinner tonight.
2: It was only you and me.
1: I ate it all.
2: We were young and wild and free.
1: Even though I don't like carrots.
2: Now nothing can take you away from me.
1: I learned how to swim this summer.
2: We've been down that road before.
1: I can even open my eyes.
2: That's over now.
1: I'm underwater.
2: Keep me coming back for more.
1: Can't you see me?

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Tickle my belly. And I found it there in your heart. My belly hurts. It isn't too hard to see. We're in heaven. I try not to cry.

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I miss you, Daddy.

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2: Jeff Dawson's Kids.

And a very good day to you. Welcome along. It is Jeff Dorsey in the deck chair. We kick up the 80s for the next 60 minutes. Opening up with a wonderful double act there of Stevie Nicks along with Tom Petty and Stop Dragging My Heart Around. And then Wax, combination, it's a duo, another duo. This time Graham Gordman along with Andrew Gold as Wax. Right between the eyes. So we've got some Best of British, picked out by Keith Ellis. A number two hit from the Heaven 17 boys. Patricia's got a track on from Irene Cara. The story on the song comes from Soul to Soul. A double decker involving Deacon Blue. And we've got interviews. Yes, we have. Secret Affair is one. No, Alicia's going to like that one. Joan Armour Trading is one of our interviews as well, as is the guy from the Blitz Club, Rusty Egan from Visage. And if you want to get in touch, please do so. The email is always chunkyjeff@gmail.com. 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So a big hi to Steve Johnston out there in the UAE. Phil Richardson up there, Mr. Sunderland, and Stevie Hicks as well. So hi to you guys. Right, this was, well, it wasn't a one-hit wonder in the end, but it's the biggest hit they ever had from New Music.

song. This is the line I'm giving you. Wind blows hard against the mountainside. Wind blows hard against the mountainside. Artist and song, please. And question number three. Got a four-way chance on this one. The Little River Band is from which country? Are they from A, Canada, B, New Zealand, C, Australia, D, South Africa? Little River Band, where do they come from? Canada, New Zealand, Australia, or South Africa? If you want a radio-friendly song, it's right here. The brilliant Jackson Browne, Somebody's Baby. Just love this on Kick Up the 80s. Don't forget, chunkyjeff@gmail.com.

such a great songwriter, but also a great performer. He is Jackson Browne in 83. Got a number of tracks here from 83. Right, time for a feature that we started called Best of British. Now, this is where I want you to get involved, and people are. We're waving the flag. It could be a song, it could be an artist. And Keith Ellis of this parish has come up with Phil Oakey. But if you want to do it, all you've got to do is think of a song or think of an artist. And all you've got to do is drop it on an email to chunkygeoff@gmail.com. That's spelled chunkygeoff@gmail.com. Marks it Best of British in the 80s, and we will do it for you. Right, Phil Oakey and Giorgio Moroder. You try saying that one after you had a few.

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1: The best of British. Kick out the 80s with Jeff Dorset.

That's Best of British coming your way. To get an Electric Dreams and Mirror Man, featuring, of course, Phil Oakey, as selected by Keith Ellis. And if you want to do the same as Keith, all you've got to do is drop me a line right here, chunkyjeff@gmail.com. Best of British is the feature. We want more and more people waving that flag. We should be proud of the British music that we have, and let's go with that. Phil Oakey is this time Best of British. Thanks very much, Keith. Right, next tune app is going to be, especially for Patricia in Munich, Miss Croatia, who wanted to go with something by Irene Cara.

0: especially for Patricia in Munich. And if you want to do the same as her, you want a specific song, all you've got to do from the 80s, chunkyjeff@gmail.com.
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1: In the 1980s, almost there, but no cigar. No. These are the songs that made it to number 2 with Jeff Dorsett, 1980s.
0: Right, and we're going to go to the 16th of April, 1983, when our friends Heaven 17, Sheffield's Finest, were at number 2 with Temptation. Now, what do you think was at number 1? Right, you'd like a clue? Okay, the clue I'm giving you is Bobby Brown. So Bobby Brown is the clue, but kept this at 2. Who's number 1?

0: Hi, this is Martin Ware from Hem 17, and you're listening to Jeff Dorset.
1: Right, now, what's the answer to the quiz? A little snap question for you there. Temptation, 16th of April 1983. Temptation, Heaven 17 was at number two. What was at number one? The clue I gave you was Bobby Brown. Well, Bobby Brown actually started with a band called New Edition, and Candy Girl was the song that kept Temptation at two while it made it to number one. 16th of April 1983. Right, first of our interviews, a bit of Mods coming back in action here. They are the wonderful Secret Affair, led by Ian Page, and we're having a little chat here about albums.
2: This is an album of two halves. Around about 8 years ago, we got involved with a big publishing company called Peer Music, who had commissioned us to make duplicate copies of Time for Action and My World. It's a thing called sync rights when advertisers want to use old songs and not pay the money, which we didn't really want to do, but by way of a trade-off, we said, well, we'll do that for you if you let us start recording an album. And all that time ago, bit by bit and piece by piece, we started putting together the songs that became the current album, including the first track, the title track, Soho Dreams, and the last track, Ride. The music industry, as you well know, began rapidly shrinking about 10 years ago. Very, very hard to find an independent company to help us finish off the album. So in the end, we did it ourselves. We reformed iSpire Records, used whatever spare money we could ever take from gigs, financed it ourselves, and finished off the album. So in fact, more than any other album we've made, Soho Dreams is an album that really belongs to the fans, because without them paying their money at the gate, we wouldn't have been able to make it. There's a song that we're featuring midway into our live set, which features some demonic Hammond playing with our new Hammond player, Andy Fairclough, which is a new element to our sound, and it's called All the Rage.

0: time for action was big for them in 79, but that took us into the 80s, 1980 to be exact. And that's the wonderful Secret Affair, bit of mod action there coming your way. And it's My World. Played it one especially for Alicia because I know she's a big fan of that particular song. Right, let's give you the answer to the quiz. This is what we've got here for you. Question number one. In 1983, which American band had a hit with the cover version of Slade's Come On, Feel the Noise? They were called, or are called, Quiet Riot. Question number two was a lyric. I want to know the artist and the song. The lyric I gave you, wind blows hard against the mountainside. Who is it and what is it? It's Mr. Mister doing Kyrie. Question number three, you had a four-way chance on this one. The Little River Band is from either Canada or New Zealand or Australia or South Africa. The answer, Little River Band comes from Australia. So if you got that, give yourselves a nice little pat on the back. Right, second of our interviews, the wonderful Joan Armour Trading, and I've had the opportunity to compare some of her bits and pieces and concerts. Where do we go? Theatre Royal in Portsmouth and also the Paul Lighthouse. Wonderful stuff there. Anyway, we're having a chat here and I wanted to compliment her very much about her career.
1: I just love music, and because I love music so much, I want to be able to play all these different styles. I'm quite lucky because people kind of come with me when I'm doing all these different things. And I know sometimes people want people to stay in one thing, you're either a blues player or a jazz or a rock or whatever.
2: Yes.
1: And sometimes they don't like it when people move around too much. But people have been very kind to me. They've allowed me to kind of indulge, and they stay with me, and they enjoy it themselves. So that's great.

0: old Joan Armour Trading there and Drop the Pilot. Right, third of our interviews, the wonderful Rusty Egan. Gosh, this guy's a talker. He's great to listen to. Part of Visage, of course, and opened up a wonderful club in London called the Blitz Club with Steve Strange and loads of other things going on with him as well. Knew everybody in the business. So here we are chatting about the legendary club, the Blitz. It was between two art colleges, wasn't it, in terms of its location? And is that probably the reason why fashion was so important at the club?
1: Well, let's put it like this. Well, at the time, as you said, a depressed, horrible time for everybody, no future, career, blah, blah, blah. London School of Fashion, St. Martin's, and, you know, London College of Printing. And, yeah, so there were a hell of a lot of artistic and creative people in London who on a Tuesday night had heard about this place where they play Bowie and Roxy and weird electronic music, and you can be LGBTQ and dress how you want. As a matter of fact, don't come looking normal.

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2: Running out of time, so I thought we'd try and fit this one in. 1989, story on the song Soul to Soul and Back to Life, made number one in America from Club Classics Volume 1. It's a collective run by British producer Jazzy B, song written by him. Song portrays a relationship between a singer looking for clarity. Soul to Soul had various vocalists on there, including a huge hit with Keep On Moving, done by Karen Wheeler, who was a backing singer for Elvis Costello and Erasure. Anyway, they got this together, did a demo, and what do you know, made number one.

0: the wonderful Soul to Soul and Back to Life, Jazzy B and Karen. Kenya. Wheeler. Right, that's where we've got to leave it. Thanks very much for your company. Keep your requests coming in for any of the features or just something you'd like to hear from the 80s. JunkieJeff@gmail.com. Stay safe. Stay well. Look after one another.
1: Jeff Dawson, kick off the 80s.
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Magic by Olivia Newton-John from the film Xanadu, which she starred in, which I've never actually seen, but a lot of people say is particularly bad, but the soundtrack is particularly good. That was, as I said, Magic, and it was released in 1980. It was a single that would get to the top of the charts in America, and spending 4 weeks on the top of that particular chart. It also spent 2 weeks at the top of the Canadian charts as well, and it was also a number 4 hit in Australia, number 5 hit in South Africa, 12 hit in Sweden and also the Netherlands as well, and it was a top 40 hit in lots of other countries around the world as well. Welcome along then to A Blast from the 80s. My name is Gary. Thank you very much for joining us here today. Now, we have got your song, which is your first song, a little bit later on. We've also got as well your lyrical game as well, where we read out to you the first 4 lines from a popular song from the 1980s. You can guess what it is. And also as well, if you follow us on social media, search for Blast Radio Shows on social media, you would know that we have got basically either Wham or Duran Duran. Which one do you prefer? We are going to play 2 songs from the winning band. The first song they released in the 1980s and the last song they released as well, also in the 1980s. That's all coming up for you on today's show. So let's get on with some music. We are going to go back to 1982 in just a moment and some Hall & Oates with Maneater. But before that, from 1980 again, here are Cool and the Gang and Celebration.

0: taken from their 11th studio album called H2O that was also released in 1982. That was, of course, Hall & Oates there and Maneater. It was another number one for them in 1982, spending 4 weeks at the top of the US charts throughout December of 1982 and also a little bit of January 1983 as well. It was the longest run at number one for that particular duo. They had five other number one hits, of course, during the 1970s and also 80s as well, but that was their longest at number one in the charts. Elsewhere, it would also get to number one in Spain and would be a top 20 hit in lots of other countries, mainly top 10 if I'm honest with you, but of course, as I said, it was a top 20 hit in lots of other countries as well, and it was also the seventh best-selling single in 1983 in America as well. Before that, you heard from Kool & the Gang and Celebration. It was the first single from their 12th studio album called Celebrate, and it is their only number one hit in America, reaching number one, of course, in that particular country. It was also as well inducted into the Grammy Hall of Fame in 2016, and it has been preserved for the National Recording Registry for being culturally, historically significant as well. Elsewhere, away from America, it was also a number one hit in Canada and also a number one hit as well in New Zealand, and another massive, massive song globally, reaching the top 40 wherever it was released in 1980 and also 1981. And if you're celebrating something, enjoy whatever it is, anniversary, birthday, divorce, who knows. Anyway, enjoy it, whatever you're doing. Right then, here on A Blast from the 80s, it's time for this.
1: Bowie, Queen, Madonna, Take That, Beyonce, or maybe Justin Bieber. This is your song.
0: Yep, we have changed it then. It's now your song rather than your first song. But to be honest with you, for the next few episodes, it will be the first song as we've got some to get through. But basically, this is where we play out for you your first song that you

in the 1980s was by Rick Springfield. The song was called Don't Talk to Strangers. I have no recollection of why I bought this particular single. I heard it lots on the radio and I thought it was a great song, catchy song, so I went out and bought it and played it on my record player back in the day. God, I do miss my record player. So if you could play my first song, that would be absolutely great. All the best from Alex. So thank you very much, Alex, to you. And this is your first song that you bought in the 1980s. And I don't think we've actually played it here on the show before. So it's a bit of a debut. Anyway, this is Rick Springfield and Don't Talk to Strangers.

Yeah, Don't Talk to Strangers from Rick Springfield, released in 1982. It was a number two hit in America, spending 4 weeks in that particular position. His second biggest hit after, of course, Jessie's Girl. And by the way, it was kept off the top of the charts in America by Ebony and Ivory, by Paul McCartney and Stevie Wonder. It was actually nominated for a Grammy Award for Best Male Pop Vocal Performance with that particular song back in 1983, but didn't win it. Elsewhere, would also reach number 3 in Canada, number 10 in Australia, which is where he was from, and also number 19 in South Africa as well. So thank you very much to you, Alex, for your first song that you bought back in the 1980s. And if you want your song played out on a future show, please do get in touch. I would love to hear from you. Could be your first song, as I mentioned a little bit earlier on. First song maybe you hugged, dance to the school disco. Many people are probably going to be dancing along to True by Spandau Ballet, but we've not had that in yet, so what do I know. Of course, as I said, also could be your first song, maybe you you were down the aisle to, or maybe the first song that you heard when you passed your driving test, that you played in your car beating it out like anything if you're allowed to. I passed my test in the 90s, so unfortunately it doesn't stand. Although I'm just trying to think actually what my first 80s song was I probably played, and I really, really can't think of what it would be, if I'm honest with you. But hey, there we go. It's not about me, it's all about you. So get in touch, and there are lots of different ways that you can do that. And

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0: And you can also WhatsApp us as well at 07398-298-773. Get in touch. Right, who is going to win, Wham or Duran Duran? What are we going to play? Find out very, very shortly. And we are going to bring you the lyrics for today's lyrical game. That's all coming up for you right after we go back to 1987 and Eric Carmen and the brilliant Hungry Eyes.

0: course, taken from the film Dirty Dancing. That was Eric Carmen then. And Hungry Eyes, a single that would do very well, as you'd expect, globally, reaching number 4 in Australia and also the UK as well. It reached the top 10 in South Africa, Sweden, Iceland, and also Canada and Belgium as well. Struggling in the UK, only reached number 82 on their chart. That is, well, I don't know. Well, I don't know what they were thinking about then. Anyway, but it is an absolutely brilliant, brilliant tune. And as I said, taken from Dirty Dancing, which I've not seen for a long, long time. I've seen it probably around about 30 times. It's got a brilliant soundtrack. That is just one of the great songs on that soundtrack. And it is well worth a watch, even though it is now, what, nearly, yeah. Well, how old is it now? 40 years old. Wow, coming up to it. Anyway, this is a blast from the 80s, and we are going to find out very, very shortly what two songs from which particular band or duo are we going to play. That's coming up for you.
1: Right. This is a blast from the 80s with Gary Hopkins.
0: But before we do anything, we have got to play for you today's lyrical game. Okay, so yeah, slightly earlier now, but here is that jingle.
1: What is it? Who is it? This is the lyrical game.
0: So basically then, I read out to you the first four lines from a popular song from the 1980s, and all you've got to do is guess what that song is. Simple as that, you think. I got to be honest with you, I didn't know what this song was. So that makes it, I don't know, slightly more difficult, unless of course you know your music, of course. Anyway, so this particular single was first released in 1986, December of 1986, okay, but it was a bit of a sleeper hit. Okay, the song was the debut single as well for this particular singer stroke songwriter stroke actress as well. Okay, so here are your lyrics. You ready? Every time I'm telling secrets, I remember how it used to be, and I realized how much I miss you, and I realize how it feels to be free. So there we go. Those are your lyrics. Do you know what it is? Do you think you know what it is? Or do you not, like me, have a Scooby-Doo? Well, have a guess. Have a chat amongst your friends and family, etc., etc. And of course, we will reveal the answer and play the song for you later on in the show. Anyway, good luck with all of that. So then, if you follow us on social media, basically I asked you which band or group, duo, whatever, would you like us to play from the 1980s, plays two songs from. Okay, your options were Duran Duran or Wham. Okay, you had to give us a, I think it was a love heart for Wham and a thumbs up for Duran Duran, I can't remember. Anyway, the resounding winners of the promotion, whatever you want to call it, on social media, okay, was the particular duo of Wham, Andrew Ridgeley and George Michael. So we are going to play for you their first single they released in the 1980s, and the last song as well they released in 1980s as well. So let's play those songs.

0: So originally recorded then by that was the last single to be released in the 1980s, and of course the last single technically to be released as well by Wham. That was their version of Where Did Your Heart Go. It wasn't released everywhere, by the way, globally. It was actually released in certain countries. So it only reached number 7 in the Netherlands, number 50 in America, number 42 in France, 15 in Iceland, and number 19 in Finland. It was released also in Australia as well, but it wasn't actually released in the UK. But it is their last single to be released. And before that, of course, we went back to their first single that they released. Released in 1982, it was, of course, Wham! Rap. Enjoy What You Do. That particular single was quite big for them. Of course, not as big as other singles following on, but it was still big, and it was a top 20 hit wherever it was released in 1983. So check out social media then. We may do that again very soon, or we just might play first and last singles released by particular artists, which, to be honest with you, features very, very well indeed. But you can choose who that artist is. Right then, here on A Blast from the 80s, it's time for part two of this.
1: What is it? Who is it? This is the Lyrical Game.
0: So here are your lyrics for today. Every time I'm telling secrets, I remember how it used to be, and I realised how much I miss you, and I realise how much, and I realise how it feels to be free. So there we go. Those are your lyrics, the clues I gave you. This song was released in 1986, first released in 1986, and it was the debut single for an American singer-songwriter and also actress as well. I'll give you another clue. She was 16 at the time this single was released. So do you know what it is? Do you think you know what it is? Or do you not have a Scooby-Doo? A bit like me. Here is today's Lyrical Game.

0: Well done then, if you got that right. Commiserations if you got it wrong. It was, of course, Debbie Gibson and Only in My Dreams. It was first released in 1986. It was then later remixed and re-released in 1987, where it did actually fare a lot better in the charts. It would reach number 6 in Canada, number 4 in America, and would be a top 20 hit in the UK, New Zealand, and also Italy and Ireland as well. So, did you do well on that one? Did you get it right? Well done if you did. Commiserations if you didn't. We, of course, do that again next time here on the show. And we've come to the end of today's A Blast from the 80s. As always, thank you very much for joining us here today. It's been a pleasure to have your company. And don't forget, if you want to get in touch about your first song, your song that you danced to, those kind of things like that, okay, get in touch with us. You know the score by now. You can catch us on social media, or you can text us as well and hear. Here are those social media details.
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0: Or you can WhatsApp us on 0739829877. Right then, we are going to go back to 1985 and taken from the film White Nights. This particular single was another number one hit on the Billboard Hot 100. The song Elsewhere would get into the top 10 basically wherever it was released, and would reach the top of the charts in Norway, South Africa, and the Netherlands, Finland, and also Canada as well. This is the brilliant Lionel Richie with Say You, Say Me. Catch you later.

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19: 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I'm Ron Boogie Monster Gerber. This is Crap from the Past. It's a graduate level course in pop. And last week, we beat matched the whole show at 115 beats per minute in honor of me turning halfway to 115 years old. And, you know, I had so much fun last week. We're going to do that again this week, with even more bonkers recordings than last week's show. So buckle up and enjoy. This is Crap from the Past.

0: time!
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0: Funky gibber. 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
1: Funky Gibbon.

0: a lot of patience and courage.
1: Well, I got this far. When I started, I wasn't even a bill. I was just an idea. Some folks back home decided they wanted a law passed, so they called their local congressman, and he said, "You're right, there ought to be a law." And he sat down and wrote me out and introduced me to Congress, and I became a bill. And I'll remain a bill until they decide

0: drink. Is all that discussion and debate about you?
1: Yeah, I'm one of the lucky ones. Most bills never even get this far. I hope they decide to report on me favorably, otherwise I may die.
0: Die?
1: Yeah, die in committee. Oh, but it looks like I'm gonna live. Now I go to the House of Representatives and they vote on me.
0: If they vote yes, what happens?
1: Then I go

0: should be a law the president can still say no?
1: Yes, that's called a veto. If the president vetoes me, I have to go back to Congress and they vote on me again, and by that time you're so old.
0: By that time, it's very unlikely that you become a law. It's not easy to become a law, is it?
1: No, but how I hope and pray that I will. But today, I am still just a bill.
2: He signed your bill, now you're a law.
1: Oh, yes!
3: Hey! Left all this garbage on the steps of Congress.
1: I'm

0: because that law would be unconstitutional. But if we change the Constitution,
1: then we can make all sorts of crazy laws.
0: Now you're catching on.
2: What the hell is this?
3: It's one of those campy 70s throwbacks that appeals to Generation Xers.
4: We need another Vietnam to thin out their ranks a little.
1: What if people say you're not good enough to be in the

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I'm Ron Boogie Monster Gerber, and this whole show, this whole week's episode of Crap from the Past is beat matched at 115 beats per minute because I am turning halfway to 115 years old. So let us continue on Crap from the Past.

Ranger. Had a little talk with my medicine man. 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To all you girls that wanna join my tribe, just move to my rhythm and feel my vibe. Put up a fuss in the end, you'll agree.

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4: Hello and welcome to my Blues Cafe with me, Steve James. I have a full hour of the blues lined up for you today. And if you love the blues, then stay tuned for the next hour. I have some great artists coming up. I've got Shirley Johnson, Stevie Ray Vaughan, Christopher Ward, and John Prime, just to name a few. And my artist of the week this week is Larkin Poe from their Bloom album. So that all adds up to a lot of blues to play in 1 hour. So sit back with me, Steve James, and enjoy the ride. And to start the show today, Chicago resident Shirley Johnson started out singing in church. Her influences include Coco Taylor, Etta James, and Ruth Brown. She's a gritty, big-voiced blues singer who can also handle soul and gospel. So from her Killer Dilla album, released in 2002, here is Shirley Johnson with a song called It Hurts Me Too.

And that was Shirley Johnson there with It Hurts Me Too. Stevie Ray Vaughan was born October the 3rd, 1954, and was an American musician, singer, songwriter, and record producer, and one of the most influential guitarists in the revival of blues in the 1980s. He's commonly referred to as one of the greatest guitar players of all time. He was inducted posthumously into the Blues Hall of Fame in the year 2000 and the Musicians Hall of Fame in 2014. Rolling Stone magazine ranked him as the 12th greatest guitarist of all time. Couldn't Stand the Weather is the second studio album. It was released on May the 15th, 1984 by Epic Records as the follow-up to the band's critically and commercially successful 1983 album, Texas Flood. So from Couldn't Stand the Weather, here is Stevie Ray Vaughan and Double Trouble with Cold Shot.